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Cause when you're hiding, oh, when you're hiding,